0: got something I want to talk about.
1: 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La matinale la plus électro.

for money and get advice. 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Y'all call it a moment, I call it life.

Edeni asked everybody to come on in. 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This is how is born the word Edenist.

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I'm sorry, a sex tape, you only get one take. 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

Nouveauté. 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And when you're home, you're in love at the club, it's the opposite. 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So why do I get drawn to you like a magnet?

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5: 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It is Lenny here with you on the Glitterbox Radio Show. Always a pleasure to be with you guys, broadcasting this June from Brooklyn, New York. This Friday is my birthday, so if you're in Brooklyn, meet us at Dead Letter Number 9, where we're going to be rocking from 10 p.m. to late in the night. And this week, I've got a bunch of new music to play at you, plus a few classics to throw in there as well. Tracks on the way from Reboot and Shook, Harry Romero, Patrice Russian, Sly Edits, and a whole lot more. First in, we start off right here with Luca Martini and Nina Moon. Out on Groove Culture, this one is called Together. Check it out.

And this is an open air party going down from 2 p.m. to 10 p.m. with Ellie Escobar, DJ Minx, Andy Pry, Lloyd, Pat, and with JD Sampson and Amber Valentine.

down in the cargo room with Candy Freak in the foyer. July 4th, I will be playing with NYC Rave Girls and The Moving Company for a massive two-floor indoor-outdoor rooftop takeover independence party. July 4th, Bogart House. It's the place to be. They have Chicago legend DJ Lady D, Attila, Ksenia Mango,

Wherever you're locked in from this week, send me some love over on the socials at Lemmy. Remember, that's spelled L-3-M-I. Right now, we're going to get ourselves into a mix and take the energy up and into the clubs. First in, a big fan of this one, fresh out on records. This comes from Harry Romero, Austin Atto, and the brothers Malkovich. This one's called The Corner, the piano mix.

rounding things up here on the Glitterbox Radio Show with Sylvia Striplin and Gimme Your Love. Absolutely love that record. And also giving a spin of panache and sweet jazz music. As always, it has been a pleasure to have you here on the Glitterbox Radio Show. Thank you so much for tuning in, and I'll be back in a month's time. But right now, let's leave you out on this. This is the Nick Bike edit of Ain't No Half Steppin'.

0: Club. In the Club G1. 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Ici. Pour vous.
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0: is with Searching, Akaton with Supernova, and many more. We're going to start right now with Alex Max with Disco Max. And right after that, the brand new UGL and David Guetta called Shine. 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
2: Yes, guys, what's good? You're locked into Tool Room Radio. Ilias Barrientos stepping in to take the reins this week, and it feels great to be back after that World Cup fever that I experienced in Boston. Unbelievable. How you all doing? Hit me up at Tool Room Records or at Ilias Barrientos. Let me know your name and where you're tuned in from. Let's dive straight into music. This is a monster tune from Will

last week's killer cut and out now on Love Another. That's Will Sass teaming up with Leon Babe. That's hot. What a tune. It's called Zazaza. That's it. Touring Radio underway. I'm Elias Barrientos here. I'm with you and ready to push play on some amazing music that we have got from Mirabel, Fire, Michael Gray, Tenacious, and a hot collab between Shemanology and Danny Howard. I've actually seen the studio session. This track is something special. Kumano steps into Club Touring, and also, as always, Touring Anthem Tone 2010 to drop in the show this week. Let's keep things moving. Let's go. Let's move on. Next up, Tony Romero's House Delivery is an absolute belter of an underground label. This track is from Groove Elements and is called

0: Ring.
1: A new artist who's already released on Repopulated Mars, Ferris Wheel Recordings, and now making her debut on Stranger Love. That's Wednesday. nice way to say that name, innit? And her track with Hayley Wood. That's called Function. It's Ilias Barrientos on Tool Room. Let's dig into the hottest promos that have landed in my inbox over the last 7 days. It's hot right now.
2: This is hot right now.
1: And this is a huge collaboration between two heavyweights in the industry right now. It's out on Nothing Else Matters. It's Danny Howard and his track with Sheminology, and this track's called Party Girl.

0: Rippers relaunch non-stop imprint is going from strength to strength, and with another top release from Urban Kids and Alessio Deluxe. That's called Andale Andale. Mixed in before that and getting another spin on the show, that's Mirabelle and their track Pongo out on Tourum Tracks. Alright, it's Tourum Radio here with me, Elias Barrientos, and still to come we're going to introduce you to Humano and Club Tourum, but first let's shine the spotlight on this week's hottest record. It's the Killer Cut.
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0: And it's high-octane club weapon that will tear the roof off any dance floor. New one from Mafia. Love his videos online of showing you how I actually make tunes, man. Check this guy out. He's an absolute genius. Out on Tourum Tracks, this one is called I'm Out, and it's this week's Killer Cut.

0: That's this week's Killer Cut from Ofire. That's called I'm Out, and definitely want to go after that one. Going to be hanging out in the clubs a lot, man. It's a big tune, going to be something over the summer. What do you think of it? Let me know what you're saying at Elias Barrientos or at Tool Room Records. And don't forget, you'll be able to find all the tracks and more on the Tool Room House 2026 playlist, streaming on Spotify, Apple and Deezer. Give it a follow, some amazing tunes on there, and you know what, it'll get you through the summer, put it that way. Elias Barrientos here on Tool Room Radio, and my next few gigs, I actually just played Transmit Festival in the Sub Club. That was amazing, that was a lot of fun. We're down in London to play, what's that party called again? Oh, Feel It, that sounds, that looks amazing. I'll be doing the Shwire as well with Calvin Harris. I'm going to do 555 at Cova Santa with Sam Devine. So there's a lot coming up. And music wise, the next record is out in July with The Cross, and another cracker with Nothing Else Matters on Danny Howard's label. That's one to look out for. That's going to be a huge, huge, huge single.
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0: 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This is Humano. The Dutch DJ is back from 03 with his latest release with Alter Ego. That's called Darkness and Me. So here we go, celebrating that release. This is Humano on Club Tool Room.
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0: You're listening to Yuminal here on Two Room Radio, and that was Inner Well. I hope you like the music, and if you want to follow me on socials, you can do so via @YuminalMusic. In case you want to see me live, I'm playing at Chemistry Festival in Groningen on the 27th of June, and on the 11th of July, I'll be playing at Thuishaven Amsterdam. Big thanks for having me on the show, and I'll catch you all soon.
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2: The UK producer has had support from the likes of Mark Knight, Flashmott, Jamie Jones and Clapton, to name a few. 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So make sure you check that one out. So here we go. This is Silas. I like this boy, man. He's such a cracking guy. I actually met him at the Tool Room Academy mixer thing in Fabric, so he's such a cool guy. Silas and his track, Drumba.
3: Nice.

0: 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And yeah, like I said, just check it out. 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You definitely find everything you need there. 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And next up, it's time to jump into the Shakedown mix.
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0: Kicking off with Michael Gray and his new release on Tourism. This is called Universe.

0: Back-to-back releases from Fool's Paradise imprint, that's Groove P on the mix of Love Dancing from Mix Signals 021, and before that, Tenacious and the hot collab with Alright. And just a reminder that Fool's Paradise will be hosting our first festival stage at Electric Paradise in Milton Keynes on the 8th of August with Mark Knight, Michael Gray, Todd Terry, Dave Lee, Norman Jay and Jay Grosser on the lineup. What an amazing lineup that is, by the way. More info, head to the socials at Fool Paradise Records. It's Elias Barrientos here with Tourum Radio, and let's squeeze one more in before the end of hour one.
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0: And it's Tourum Anthem from back in 2010. This is Julio Navas, Gustavo Rabetti, and David Amo. This is called Raw.

0: released back in 2010. That's called Raw, from Julio Navas, Gustavo Bravetti and David Amo. So if you want to know any of the tracks I played in the mix, then head over to Touring website for the full track listing. Don't forget to subscribe to Touring Radio so you never miss an episode, and you can find us on all the socials at Touring Records or at Elias Barrientos. Remember, you can catch me at, I'm not going to say that again, man, hit me up on the socials actually, yeah, just find me on the socials, talk away to me, I'll always respond and I'll give you some info as well. Maybe I'll send you some exclusive. Thanks for tuning in. I'm Elias Barrientos. Catch you soon. Stay safe.
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2: 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We open with Prospa, energetic vocal tech house with big drive and festival attitude.